Remember that night at the Hippodrome? Never knew that look when you look at me. Nervous as hell, so I didn't win a lot. You're the salt, I'm the lemon on the top. Heart quicken, south of the river. Mouth full of vinny, sitting cans full of liquor. Street light flickers, feel it in my blood. 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

0: friend.
1: Well, yo, right now, kick the basement on brothers and let them know
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0: reading a paper, looking for work, writing the claim, looking at words, open the pages, follow the pages, line after line, say nothing outrageous.
1: The one is crowded well over a million, the one pence too short for a cigarette, the tired of building a mountain of debt.

looking ahead, walking down back streets, seeing the sights of people who like to be locked in at night. You're one in a street of well over a million. You're

your face, but we can see American bootlickers bend a knee. Compassion over hate, I can feel the weight, the oppressive force I refuse.

a system designed for depression to thrive, it's no wonder. In a system designed for oppression to thrive, it's no wonder. In a system designed for white supremacy to thrive, it's no wonder. In a system designed for a class war to thrive, it's no wonder. In a system designed for grifters to thrive, it's no wonder. In a system designed for oligarchy to thrive, it's no wonder.

whatever two-party system is bullshit. You know what I'm saying? Like, we all from the United States, right? We all people, so why the fuck have they decided to split us up? It's the plan. It's all bullshit. I don't meet you and say, what's your political preference?

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Then I read a bitter review about a band you're in. To be honest,

an aisle seat on a cheap airline, trying to get to Lithuania. I think of you to calm my nerves. A busy stage will solve my pain, and you'll be another ghost that never knew how much I thought about.

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That baby talk, I like it like that.